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Oh, you threw it all away, 'cause you're the devil in disguise. Now would you ever realize the consequences of your

till September, 'cause music is my best friend. Once you tell her to water the flowers, I want her to remember, music is my best friend.